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0: Good evening. Welcome to your Throwback Thursday night. Today is Thursday, the 21st of May. Yesterday was my granddaughter, Sakani's 7th birthday. Her little brother, 7, that's his name, turns 6 on Saturday. So we are having a very, very, very busy, busy week. I'm going to have a busy Memorial Day weekend celebrating in our household. I hope you're having a wonderful night. Thank you for finding me. Thank you for coming home. You're listening to Delilah on today's Magic 104.1.
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1: Did you have a good day? Did you have a good week? Do you have to work tomorrow? 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I'm glad that you're here. We're here to smooth off the rough edges of your day, to help you rest and relax and feel rejuvenated once again.

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0: 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Eyesoffaith.vision. We can do this together. Tonight's Delilah's Dilemma from Jackie says, "Hi, Delilah. I was in a 20-year relationship with someone I considered my best friend. But 2 years ago, with no heads up, he left. I was devastated initially, but quite unexpectedly, I met someone soon after, and we have been together since then. I've never been happier. Around Christmas, my ex messaged me and asked me for some money. I was so outraged, I blocked him on everything. Blocked his phone number, social media, everything. I told some people about this, and I'm surprised at the reaction. They say I was too hard on him. Now I wonder, did I do the right thing? I've grown and improved as a person since he dropped out of my life. I'm happy in my current relationship, but for whatever reason, their negative comments are bothering me. I want to know your honest opinion, please, and thank you, from Jackie." Jackie, I will share my honest opinion about your ex and about your so-called friends coming up next. 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I notice such a difference in the clean that I wear, whatever I want now while I'm cooking. Try Tide. It's boosted. If it's got to be clean, it's got to be Tide.
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0: You know, sometimes our load is heavy and the burden on your shoulders is hard to bear. When you are under a great weight because someone you love has passed away, because your heart has been broken, because your marriage is falling apart, that's when you need to reach out and ask for help. That's when you need to say to your friends or your family, I can't stand up under this pain. 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But if you think that life is a burden and that other people should carry your load, should pay your bills, should take responsibility for you, should fix your car, should fix your life. I talked to a listener last night whose 26-year-old son is ruining her life because he has moved back home. He's rude to his stepdad. He's disrespectful to his mom. He's wasting his life. He's eating them out of house and home. And I said, why are you giving him permission to do this? She said, because he's my baby. No. Enabling an adult to act like a 2-year-old is not helping them. Just my thoughts. I'll be back. 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
1: I don't know if you saw this, but people on BuzzFeed are listing their fancy food words.
2: Okay.
1: Deconstructed. Artisanal. And freshly dug potatoes.
2: Did you wash them?
1: You know what? 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
2: Yeah,
1: fancy,
2: that's exactly what they're trying. Farm to table.
1: Exactly.
2: Isn't it all?
1: Rachel and I never eat at those kinds of places. 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
2: Okay.
1: Tell me if I'm wrong. 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
1: Loaded tater tots.
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1: So one of the most common reasons that people come into ClearSight is that they can't see their cell phone. They can't see their computer. They're tired of reading glasses. They don't like bifocals. They want to go back in time where they didn't have to have that hassle.
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1: 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They can just see the world. It's like going back in time.
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1: So one of the most common reasons that people come into ClearSight is that they can't see their cell phone. They can't see their computer. They're tired of reading glasses. They don't like bifocals. They want to go back in time where they didn't have to have that hassle.
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1: 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It's like going back in time.
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1: I don't know if you saw this, but people on BuzzFeed are listing their fancy food words.
2: Okay.
1: Deconstructed. Artisanal. And freshly dug potatoes.
2: Did you wash them?
1: You know what? The reason those are on those menus is to, so, you know, makes you kind of feel like you're dining at a fancy place, right?
2: Yeah,
1: fancy
2: that's
1: place.
2: Exactly what I'm trying. Farm to table.
1: Exactly.
2: Isn't it all?
1: Rachel and I never eat at those kinds of places. So here's a couple of the words we see on the menus where we eat.
2: Okay.
1: Tell me if I'm wrong. Fixins.
2: Well, tell me you're in Oklahoma without telling me you're in Oklahoma.
1: Loaded tater tots.
2: They're good.
1: See? So good it'll make you want to slap your mama.
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1: Will it ever end?
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13: We are not going to take it anymore. This work week is done after today.
14: Finally. And it's going to be an extended weekend.
13: I love the fact it's Memorial Day weekend. Hey, real quick, got to say thank you to all the vets and their families, because that ultimate sacrifice you made let us have the freedoms that we have today. So thank you for this Memorial Day weekend.
14: Yes, absolutely. It means so much.
13: Starting off this morning in, well, it's kind of the 50s. It feels more like the 60s, because right at 59, okay?
14: Yeah.
13: May get close to 80 later today, but we still have those storm and rain chances in the forecast. And they continue all the way through Tuesday.
14: Well, we need some thunder in the forecast tonight, because they're going to take on San Antonio.
13: 7:30 tip there in San Antonio. If you got your tickets to Loud City Live, you're going to enjoy the game there at the Paycom. If not, watch it on NBC or Peacock, and let's all make sure that we have thundered up.
14: Yeah, get loud tonight.
13: Hey, I don't know if you heard, but Magic 104.1 is celebrating 40 years of magic, and as our way of saying thank you guys for listening for 40 years, we're giving you cash.
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13: 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You win $1,000 at a time. 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

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They're good enough, smart enough, and come on, people like them. 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
1: You know, yesterday we talked about summer and the start or unofficial or official and all that good stuff.
2: You mean yesterday we talked about how people think that summer has officially started?
1: And we look out the window and think, no.
2: A little rainy.
1: Well, I actually have a list for when it really does start.
2: Okay. Well, isn't that on a calendar already, Jeff?
1: Well, no, this is when you know it's unofficially started.
2: Oh, okay, okay.
1: Like, there's another Star Wars movie playing in theaters.
2: Does that, yeah, okay, yeah.
1: Think about it. There's been a Star Wars movie almost every summer, it seems like. Your husband or boyfriend is an hour or two of trying to squeeze into that mankini.
2: Just buy a new one, man. It's not going to work.
1: Dallas Cowboys fans, you still have hope.
2: Oh, Jeff, we haven't had that for years. Come on now.
1: I know the days feel longer, and not just because you're trying to make it through season three of Euphoria.
2: Dude.
1: It's summer. And finally, the spring cleaning you put off for months. Yeah. Well, now it's summer cleaning, and you'll put it off for months as well.
2: Can I hire somebody to do that?
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1: It's time for...
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12: My Uncle Gus is the uncle that liked to work the grill and don't let nobody touch the grill when he's around.
11: Come on, you want to eat? Okay, give me the gasoline, Charlie. Hold the match. Well, I tell you, Charlie, throw the match on the gasoline, all right? Well, I tell you, all right, we're going to make a fire. We're going to eat it, right? Y'all want to eat? We're going to eat now. We need the whole group. Get that damn lighter fluid out of there. We're going to put all 2 gallons of gasoline on this wood and make a fire. We're going to eat a hamburger, okay? Here we go. Charlie, throw the match. Now, that's a fire.
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1: Thunder are going to take on the Spurs once again. It'll be game three tonight. Of course, the series standing at 1-1 right now, so we're going to need to take this one.
2: Yep, as you mentioned, 7:30 tip there inside whatever their arena is. I don't
1: it's in San Antonio, though.
2: It's going to be on NBC Peacock. If you're at the Paycom, though, you can actually watch it. Loud City Live is back, so make a lot of noise. 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
1: Boy, you got jokes.
2: Well, we sure hope you've got jokes, because remember, on Feel Good Fridays, we drop the debate discussion and we do the funniest 15 minutes of local radio with your help, with bad dad jokes, bad jokes, pickup lines, whatever.
3: Yeah, we'll take them all. We like a good pun, so go ahead and send them over. You know where to find us, 405-478-1041, or do like other people have already done and hit us up on the socials.
2: Okay, I got one to get us started. Why did the man fall down the well?
3: Why, Jeff?
2: He didn't see that well.
3: That's pretty good. Hey, what do cows do after they get married?
2: I don't know.
3: They go on a honeymoon.
2: Yeah. Hey, Jordan says, even Kansas knows. Oh, no, I'm sorry. That wasn't the joke. Jordan says, why do fish live in still or on salt water?
3: Why, Jeff?
2: Because peppers make them sneeze.
3: Hey, we all know that 6 was afraid of 7 because 7, 8, 9, right?
2: Yeah.
3: Remember? But few people realize that 7 was scared, too, for 6, 8, 10.
2: Yeah. Again, see, now we're going down that math.
3: You don't have to add them up, Jeff. It's just words.
2: I know, but it's because it's numbers. It just doesn't work for me.
3: Okay.
2: I mean, come on. I had a hard time reading a joke just a second ago. Kelly in Yukon asks, what's a snake's favorite subject in school?
3: What?
2: Hiss. Story.
3: I should have known. Maybe music is more up our alley. Why did Mozart get mad at his chickens?
2: I have no idea.
3: Because when he asked him who was the best, they answered, bawk, bawk, bawk, bawk.
2: Wow.
3: Bawk, bawk, bawk, bawk.
2: Chris says he's listening in Guthrie today and wants to know, why was the math book so sad?
3: Why? I had too many problems?
2: That's it! Yes!
3: Hey, I finally got one.
2: That is it!
3: Okay. What's an AI's favorite genre of music?
2: I don't know.
3: An algorithm.
2: Oh, yeah.
3: Mm-hmm, okay.
2: Listening in Tulsa this morning, Lisa wants to know if you can answer this one, okay? What did the apple say to the orange?
3: What?
2: You're appealing.
3: Creepy. That noise is always creepy, Jeff.
2: That noise is always creepy.
3: It is a little bit, yeah. Hey, Jeff, how do you get in touch with a Roman architect?
2: I don't know.
3: You call him.
2: Oh, okay.
3: C-O-L-U-M-N.
2: Yeah.
3: Okay, yeah, all right.
2: Call him.
3: Yep.
2: You know what? We're just going to stop there.
3: What?
2: Sorry, I had one lined up and ready to go, but yeah.
3: Can't beat it.
2: Now you guys need to help us, for the love of God, please help us, with your dad joke, bad joke, pickup line.
3: Send them in, 405-478-1041 is our number, or you can find us on a social and send them in there. 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
3: Boy, you got jokes.
4: Oh, here we go. More dad jokes for this Feel Good Friday. Come on. You know it's the funniest 15 minutes of radio. And it's all because you guys help us out. You tell us a dad joke, a bad pickup line, whatever. And man, everybody just laughs.
5: Well, we hope they do. I apologize for not posting my boxing joke earlier. I forgot the punchline. Hey, it doesn't have to be that good. We're still taking dad jokes.
4: That's true. No, you're right. You're right. Vanessa says, good morning from Denver. You guys are making me laugh this morning. All right. We've set our bar pretty low there.
5: Thank you.
4: Vanessa says, knock, knock.
5: Who's there?
4: Lettuce.
5: Lettuce who?
4: Lettuce in. It's cold out here.
5: That's an old one. What do you call a chicken staring at a bowl of lettuce?
4: I don't know.
5: A chicken Caesar salad.
4: Tammy from Newcastle says, why don't elephants use computers?
5: Their fingers are too big?
4: Well, no, they're afraid of the mouse. Come on!
5: Should have known. Hey, NASA's launching a satellite to say sorry to the aliens. They're calling it Apollo G.
4: Wow. Listening in Stillwater, Noah says, why did the car get a flat tire?
5: Why?
4: There was a fork in the road.
5: Okay, shout out to whoever texted this in. How does a Canadian spell Canada without the vowel?
4: Canada?
5: C-A-N-A-D-A.
4: Oh, my gosh. That's actually pretty good.
5: Good.
4: All right. Brooke says, good morning from Broken Arrow. Why should you never brush your teeth with your left hand?
5: Why?
4: Because a toothbrush works better.
5: I can't even argue that. That's just a fact. The idea that your dog would run a mile to fetch a stick is rather far-fetched.
4: All right, keep them coming. It is a feel-good Friday. We need your jokes.
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2: Boy, you got jokes.
3: Thank goodness we have a ton of listeners that put up with us and then send us dad jokes, because that's how you do a Feel Good Friday.
4: Yeah, they're really helping us out. If you want to send yours in, get it to 405-478-1041, just like this texter. I got an email explaining how to read maps backwards. It was spam.
3: Wow. All right, Clint, who's listening to us in Ada, says, why did Mickey Mouse become an astronaut?
4: Why?
3: He wanted to visit Pluto.
4: Oh, it's kind of cute. What do you call a bird with a bad cough?
3: I don't know.
4: A flamingo.
3: Yeah, okay.
4: Ew.
3: Carrie from Oklahoma City says, knock, knock.
4: Who's there?
3: Orange.
4: Orange you.
3: Orange, you glad I came back?
4: I was afraid of that. I was really afraid of that one. How does Lady Gaga like her steaks?
3: I don't know.
4: Raw.
3: Oh, my God. I should have seen that one coming. Wes is listening to us in Norman this morning, and he says, what do you call a rude cow?
4: What?
3: Beef jerky.
4: Beef jerky. What do you call a typo on a tombstone?
3: Oh, man, I don't know.
4: It's a grave mistake.
3: Oh. Gina and UConn wanted to add in on the fun. How do you get a mouse to smile?
4: How?
3: Say cheese.
4: Mm-hmm. Another one for the text line. My wife said I should do lunges to stay in shape. That would be a big step forward.
3: Wow. Okay, Lauren is listening to us from Chicago. Man, I'm impressed that you're listening to us from there.
4: Yeah, thank you.
3: What do you call a dancing cow?
4: What?
3: A milkshake.
4: Bad. Two hats were hanging on a hat rack. One said to the other, you stay here. I'll go on ahead.
3: Okay, there you go. All right, well, let's wrap up this Feel Good Friday.
4: Probably a good idea.
3: Come on, it's the funniest 15 minutes of radio, right?
4: Okay.
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15: Come on, you want to eat? Okay, give me the gasoline, Charlie. Hold the match. Well, I tell you, Charlie, throw the match on the gasoline, all right? Well, I tell you, all right, we're going to make a fire. We're going to eat it, right? Y'all want to eat? We're going to eat now. We need the whole... Get that damn lighter fluid out of there. Okay. We're going to put all 2 gallons of gasoline on this wood and make a fire. We're going to eat a hamburger, okay? Here we go. Charlie, throw the match. Now, that's a fire!
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Some call them binge-worthy. 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
1: Okay, don't forget, coming up at 7 o'clock, we're going to give you all the details on how you can win $1,000, your share of the 40 grand we're giving away.
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2: Well, it is 6:40-ish. That means we got to get to the 6:40-ish game, but we've put a little spin on it today.
1: Yeah, we're going
2: to
1: give you another break from catchphrase today because, let's be honest, it's a long Memorial Day weekend. Your brain is already on vacation mode, so trying to guess seven words in a minute, not so easy.
2: No, but maybe you can answer one question for us and win.
1: Yeah. All right, so what we're going to have you do is we're going to have you text your answer to 405-478-1041, and the first three texters with the correct answer.
2: Yes. You're going to pick up a four-pack of tickets to go check out the Winchester Drive-In.
1: All right, I promised it wasn't going to be too difficult. So here's the question for you. Which U.S. states don't have a border with any other state?
2: Geography, Jeff?
1: Yeah.
2: That's a tough one.
1: It's not that tough. Give it a little bit of a thought and you'll get it.
2: All right. We need our listeners to go ahead and text us. First three with the correct answer win, 405-478-1041.
1: One more time. Which U.S. states don't share a border with any other state? Best of luck to you.
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2: Jeff and Rachel, and we are back. 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
1: Yeah, we gave catchphrase a break because of the Memorial Day weekend. 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The question, which U.S. states don't share a border with any other state? 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
2: a four-pack of tickets to the Winchester Drive-In.
1: All right, so here's the answer, and we've already got our three, so way to go, guys. Alaska and Hawaii. See, if you put a little thought to it, it's not that difficult.
2: Jeff, I still didn't get it. But our winners are going to go check out the Winchester Drive-In, and why not do it during this nice long break? They're going to be showing Star Wars and The Devil Wears Prada 2 out there.
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Hey, it's Dave McKay. Good morning. 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
1: Will it ever end?
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14: That is a way to start your fry. Yay! Right there, because we ain't going to take it no more.
15: Yeah, Jeff, put the air guitar down. We got to do the show.
14: No, I'm having too much fun. Come on. Hey, we're having a lot of fun because obviously we're excited about this long Memorial Day weekend. And I want to say thank you to all the vets and their families. You guys made the ultimate sacrifice. And because of that, we have the freedoms that we have. We will never be able to say thank you enough for this Memorial Day.
15: Yes, it means so much.
14: All right, so as we start off the morning, we're in the 60s roughly. It says 59, but it feels like 60, okay? Make it to the 80s later today, but we got those rain and storm chances in the forecast today all the way through Tuesday.
15: Well, at least you don't have to be at work, hopefully, probably. And hopefully we'll see some storms happening tonight down in San Antonio.
14: Thunderstruck, that's what I'm hoping. 7:30 there in San Antonio. It's on NBC Peacock. If you got your Loud City Live tickets yesterday, you'll be checking it all out at the Paycom. So make some noise there at the Paycom.
15: Yeah, game three is a big deal. We need this one.
14: All right, it's time for us to do this right here and tell you how you could win your share of $40,000.
15: It's our magic song of the day. We've brought it back for our 40th anniversary as a way to say thank you to our listeners for listening for 40 years.
14: You guys have put up with us and been brave enough to do that for 40 years. So we said, okay, that's how we say thanks. So we brought back the magic song of the day. And what you do is you listen for it. When you hear it, be caller number 4 and you score $1,000. Now, this is the only time we tell you the hour it will play.
15: Yeah. So pay attention. Don't call us later. Don't text us. Listen, you need to be listening between 3 and 4 today.
14: That's with Dave McKay.
15: Dave McKay, between 3 and 4 when you hear Taylor Swift's Shake It Off.
14: How would it sound if Cher sang this?
15: Oh, this one's hard. It's not in the right key. I'll shake it off. I'll shake it off.
14: Hey, yes.
15: Wow.
14: Okay. I'm impressed a lot there. That's
15: okay. Well, yeah. Thanks. I'll take it.
14: But remember, it's got to be Taylor Swift singing Shake It Off between 3 and 4 for you to call in and score the $1,000.
15: That's our magic song of the day. All a way of saying thank you for 40 years here at Magic.
14: Thank you for Zeal at Quail for helping us out. Little Caesar's Pizza. 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
3: And Lacey.
4: Good morning, guys. Happy Friday.
3: Yeah, happy Friday.
5: We made it. Woo,
3: right before Memorial Day weekend. Feeling good.
4: I love it. Yeah, I got a long weekend. I'm excited about this.
5: Well, and come on. It's a long weekend and Florida Man Friday. It doesn't get any better than this.
3: It's a good way to kick it off.
5: All right.
4: And again, you don't make these up, right?
5: Yeah, no, these are legitimate, real things that you can go find on the police blotter, I guess is what they call it. Okay.
3: Thanks, Florida Man.
5: Yeah. And Lacey always gets us started on a Friday, so let's get to it.
6: Florida people, what are you doing?
4: All right, guys. Have you ever been so annoyed by a neighbor in the middle of the night that you imagined yourself storming right over there? Well, Florida man Robert Boston did just that. He marched over to his neighbor's property at 3 a.m. carrying a ladder, and he had a mission. He was upset about a malfunctioning, blinking motion light. So he placed a ladder against a building, climbed up, yanked the floodlight off the wall, and left it on the ground, then went back home. Well, he removed it so forcefully, he actually caused about $800 in damages.
5: Dang.
4: By pulling the wiring loose from the wall.
5: Wow.
4: One very important detail. Robert was also naked.
5: What?
4: Yeah, no clothes whatsoever.
5: Oh,
4: he
5: what?
4: Was caught on camera doing all of this wearing nothing but a watch, a headlamp, and flip-flops.
3: What a vibe.
4: There you go. Robert was arrested for trespassing and criminal mischief.
3: Naked. Headlamp.
5: Yeah.
4: Headlamp. I know, it's like a watch and a headlamp and flip-flops, but no clothes.
3: That,
4: zero.
3: Did they say the light was blinking by the security camera, too?
5: Yeah, let's leave it alone before we get down some path we don't want to go down.
4: Oh, my gosh. I can't make this stuff up, you guys.
5: Lacey, thanks for laying along with us. Have a great long
4: weekend. Happy
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0: And don't let nobody touch the grill when he's around.
15: Come on, you want to eat? Okay, give me the gasoline, Charlie. Hold the match. Well, I tell you, Charlie, throw the match on the gasoline, all right? Well, I tell you, all right? We're going to make a fire. We're going to eat it, right? Y'all want to eat? We're going to eat now. We need the whole... Get that damn lighter fluid out there. We're going to put all 2 gallons of gasoline on this wood and make a fire. We're going to eat a hamburger, okay? Here we go. Charlie, throw the match. Now, that's a fire!
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1: Florida
2: people, what are you doing?
3: Driving too fast is what my Florida man is doing.
2: They keep doing that, Jeff. Slow down, Florida man.
3: You want me to go first?
2: Yeah, but I'm starting to put together why they made that super speeder law. Go ahead.
3: Okay. Florida man Alberto Rivera. He's facing charges after a high-speed chase Saturday night during which he crashed his car. Here's what happened. Florida Highway Patrol says a state trooper observed the Lexus repeatedly and rapidly accelerating to over 100 miles an hour, nearly rear-ending two other vehicles as he was swerving in and out of traffic. The trooper attempted to initiate a traffic stop, but says the Lexus continued to accelerate, reaching speeds of over 130 miles an hour.
2: That's a super speeder.
3: And on top of that, turning off his lights.
2: Oh, that's bad news. Yeah.
3: Yeah, so he was blacked out. Mm-hmm. Troopers say the driver eventually lost control and rolled into a tree. Alberto was transported to the hospital, refused, and subsequently arrested for reckless driving. Okay? I'm sorry, he was released. I said refused.
2: Right.
3: Here's the deal. After his arrest, he really didn't even show any kind of remorse for his actions. In fact, he laughed and asked the trooper, should I get a faster car for the next time?
2: I feel like maybe they shouldn't have let him out.
1: Florida people, what are you doing?
2: Jeff, how do you feel about Fireball, the alcohol?
3: I actually have to admit, I kind of like it.
2: Okay, well, so is our Florida woman. Deputies in Polk County responded to a single vehicle crash near a golf resort. Found a woman sitting in her car, which is on the sidewalk, by the way, surrounded by miniature alcohol bottles.
0: My Magic
2: and when I say surrounded, I mean surrounded. She had 21 open mini bottles of Fireball.
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2: Oh, the burn. The burn from 21 bottles of, even mini bottles of Fireball. Wowie.
3: 21.
2: Yes. She also had two empty mini bottles of a different liquor and still a 10-pack left of that Fireball. She wasn't quite done yet. She told deputies she hadn't been drinking. They didn't really buy that. She was incoherent, unable to balance, and had slurred speech. So, not a very good argument for her?
3: No.
2: Witnesses said they, before the crash, she was driving her car across one of the golf resort's golf courses, like cutting through it on the fairway. So, now you know the effects of 21 open mini bottles of Fireball.
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6: The World's Fair was held in St. Louis in 1904. An enterprising man took his life savings and invested in a food booth to sell waffles with three toppings. His business flourished so much that he ran out of cardboard plates and he couldn't find any more. He could only imagine trying to sell hot waffles with syrup and no plates. There was an ice cream vendor who suggested that the man buy ice cream from him at a discounted price, and then he could still make a slim profit. Fearing he would lose everything, he decided to do it. But now he was faced with the problem of how to get rid of all the waffle batter. Suddenly it hit him. That night, he and his wife mixed up a batch of 1,000 waffles and with an iron pressed them flat. While they were still hot, he rolled them in a circular motion with a point at one end. The next morning before noon, he had sold all 1,000 waffles, all of his ice cream, and all of his three toppings. Out of adversity, the waffle vendor had invented the ice cream cone. We all face adversity, but we all get to choose how we will respond. It's been said that any fool can take good fortune and be successful, but it takes a real winner to take misfortune and still do well. That's something to think about. I'm Bob Long with St. Luke's Methodist Church.
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12: Yeah, we are not going to take it anymore. 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
13: Finally, and it's going to be an extended weekend.
12: I love the fact it's Memorial Day weekend. Hey, real quick, got to say thank you to all the vets and their families, because that ultimate sacrifice you made let us have the freedoms that we have today. So thank you for this Memorial Day weekend.
13: Yes, absolutely. It means so much.
12: Starting off this morning in, it's kind of the 50s. It feels more like the 60s, because right at 59, okay?
13: Yeah.
12: Make it close to 80 later today, but we still have those storm and rain chances in the forecast. And they continue all the way through Tuesday.
13: Well, we need some thunder in the forecast tonight because they're going to take on San Antonio.
12: 7:30 tip there in San Antonio. If you got your tickets to Loud City Live, you're going to enjoy the game there at the Paycom. If not, watch it on NBC or Peacock, and let's all make sure that we have thundered up.
13: Yeah, get loud tonight.
12: Hey, I don't know if you heard, but Magic 104.1 is celebrating 40 years of magic. And as our way of saying thank you guys for listening for 40 years, we're giving you cash.
13: You might be listening coming up here at 7 o'clock. We're going to give you the details on the song of the day and when you can hear it. That's the only time we tell you when you can hear the song.
12: Yeah, exactly. 7 a.m. is when you get that time. 40 grand is what we're giving away for the 40 years. You win $1,000 at a time. 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
1: All right, y'all. It's ready for you. I'm talking about the latest episode of Off Air with Jeff and Rachel. Quit laughing. I thought that'd be a great way to get everybody's attention.
2: Well, it did. Another way to get your attention is to let you know that there is a poop song about you that exists. Whoever you are listening right now, there's a poop song about you. Maybe pooping your pants.
1: We are not making this up. In fact, it blew our mind.
2: Yeah, maybe go into Spotify, type in your name, and then the word poop and see what happens.
1: It's crazy.
2: Apparently, my poop smell like rotting beef or something. It's bad.
1: I think that was the title of the song.
2: Yeah. Anyway, we discussed that more on this week's episode of Off Air with Jeff and Rachel.
1: And we finally get to the bottom of three men versus a gorilla.
2: Yeah, thanks for our listeners for chiming in on that. 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
12: Come on, you want to eat? 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Hold the match. Well, I tell you, Charlie, throw the match on the gasoline, all right? Well, I tell you, all right, we're going to make a fire. We're going to eat it, right? Y'all want to eat? We're going to eat now. We need the whole... Get that damn lighter fluid out of there. We're going to put all 2 gallons of gasoline on this wood and make a fire. We're going to eat a hamburger, okay? Here we go. Charlie, throw the match. Now, that's a fire!
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3: And Noble.
4: Oh, I'm so glad to be here. After a thunder win.
3: I know. It's so happy. Feeling good right now. We'll have to see what happens tonight,
4: We've got to get
3: game three.
4: We've got to win. Yeah, we got
5: to win. He literally just got chills, and his shoulders went up like, when we screamed at Noble.
4: Yep.
3: I mean, the whole city's feeling the pressure. We got to win this.
4: It is a lot of pressure.
3: It's a lot of fun, too.
4: But it is so much fun. Game two is so much. Look, game one, we had a chance to win it in the first overtime. Yep. If we'd have just pulled that one off, we'd be at 2-0 right now.
3: It would feel
4: so much better than sitting here at 1-1.
3: But we still got it.
4: And I don't know why I did. You know, I know if Wimby was on our team, I would love him. But since he's not, I hate him. Isn't that crazy how those emotions
3: stupid,
4: work?
3: Freakishly long arms. He's too good.
4: But if he was our guy, I would like, I love that
3: exactly.
4: guy.
3: Exactly.
4: Yeah, he's amazing. Their guy. Can't stand him.
5: Well, that's how we feel about you. We love that guy.
3: You're our guy.
4: Because I'm your guy.
5: Right. That's why we do the Free Legal Advice Friday every Friday with McIntyre Law and Noble McIntyre. A couple of questions for you this morning.
4: Okay.
3: The first one says, my teenager was injured while riding with a friend who caused a wreck. Can I still recover damages even though my child wasn't the one driving?
4: Absolutely. Passengers are in crashes all the time, and they are fault-free unless they've done something to help contribute to that. And occasionally, a passenger does something stupid, like reach over and grab a steering wheel. But if you're sitting there as a fault-free passenger, you have a cause of action against everybody that had any amount of negligence. So there are times as a passenger, you have a claim not only against the person who was driving the car you were in, but also the other vehicle, if they did anything, and you get to collect whatever percent responsibility they are. So if you have to go to a jury trial and the jury's presented the evidence and the jury decides this driver was 70% at fault and this driver was 30% at fault and award $50,000, you will collect, assuming they have insurance, 70% of it against that one and 30% of it against that one. So the answer is absolutely.
3: Well, good. You should definitely do that.
5: Yeah. And you know what you do? You call 777-7000 and find out how to do it.
3: Yeah. I was going to ask, this could be a personal dynamic situation where you kind of feel like you're going after your friend.
4: Yeah, you know, and that happens. Now, I will tell you, Oklahoma is a compulsory insurance state, which means you have to have insurance to drive legally. Some people obviously do not. But in this situation, let's assume the friend had insurance. I understand the feeling you feel like you're going after your friend. However, the friend caused a crash that caused your injury. That friend's probably already going to make an insurance claim to replace their vehicle.
3: Right.
4: So a claim's already going to be made. Everybody expects, and if they're a good friend, they're going to feel bad that they did something to hurt you. They're going to want you to recover. So you're not really making a claim against them so much as against the insurance company.
3: Right.
4: Don't feel bad about taking money from State Farm.
3: That's why your friend has insurance.
4: That's why they have insurance. 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
3: Yeah.
4: Now, you also can go against your own insurance policy if you have MedPay. 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
3: Yeah.
4: You use that money to pay your bills, but now when you collect your bills from the other party, they're already paid. You can put that money in your pocket.
3: Nice.
4: That's the only damage you're allowed to legally double recover.
5: Huh.
3: Check your policy.
5: Yeah,
4: yep.
5: Do that.
4: Yep.
5: All right, second one we got. By the way, if you ever have a question, you can send it to asknoble@tylermedia.com, just like these folks have. I fell on someone's property out in the country where there were not any clear walkways. Do property owners still have responsibility in rural areas?
4: Every property owner has a responsibility to make sure the area where they know and expect people are going to be are safe. However, in Oklahoma, slip and fall cases and trip and fall cases are challenging because it comes down to was what caused the slip or trip open and obvious to the average person, not specifically to you. You might be 85 years old with poor eyesight. They don't have to protect to that level. It's would the average person have seen whatever it was. So if you trip over an obviously noticeable obstruction, like there's a tree limb there, 73 other people stepped over it with no problem, and now you trip. That was open. That was obvious. You caused your own fall.
3: Mm-hmm.
4: So now if it's a hidden danger, you know, you're walking, it's tall grass, but there's a hole there. They dug a hole. They didn't fill it back in. The grass has come over it, and you step into that. They're going to be responsible for that if they knew that hole was there. If they did not know they were there, because sometimes somebody will fall into a manhole cover has been taken off city. If the city was not advised or told that that was there, they get a response. They get an opportunity to fix that. So if you come along and you fall into a manhole cover, which happened in New York City last week, a lady died.
5: Oh, my gosh.
4: She fell in an open manhole cover. There was electrical stuff down there.
3: Wow.
4: She got electrocuted. If the city knew about it and didn't take steps to fix it, because they get a reasonable amount of time, then they're liable. If it had just happened and the city didn't know, then they're not. That's a long way to saying everybody has a duty to make make sure their property's safe. But if it's open and obvious, you're going to have a very hard claim.
5: And again, I know we're joking about the Jesus line. But again, that'd be a great reason to call 777-7000 and get your take on this.
4: I will answer questions. It doesn't cost a dime. I mean, I answer questions all day long, every day. I don't charge you for that. So if you have a question like something, either send it in here and we'll talk about it on the air, or just shoot me an email or call me at my office.
3: Yeah, we've made it really easy. Yep. Again, Jesus line, 777-7000.
5: Or ask Noble at TylerMedia.com. 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Noble, as always, man, thanks for being here.
4: Thanks for having me.
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0: My Magic Morning Show with Jeff and Rachel on today's Magic 104.1. I'm talking good, good news. Today's good news is brought to you by Equity Bank, where NBC Oklahoma is now Equity Bank. We never forget it's your money. Now, here's this morning's good news.
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0: 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We'll give away 40 grand when it's all said and done. 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

0: It's Jeff and Rachel with My Magic Morning Show. And Jeff, I love Quinta Brunson very, very much. But it turns out she's developing a Betty Boop movie, and I don't quite understand why.
1: Right? I mean, I know who she is, but she's such an old cartoon.
0: I mean, Quinita said that she's our nation's most beloved cartoon characters. I don't think that she is one of them.
1: Yeah, maybe... Maybe for boomers?
0: I mean, I've seen her, but I know nothing about her.
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0: But I'm probably...

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4: 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All right, well, here we go. She asked for it. We'll give it to her. We know it's going to be a chance of rain and storms today, tomorrow, Sunday, all the way through Tuesday. So pretty much yuck, but there is maybe a glimmer of hope. They're thinking possibly Monday may be dry.
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4: 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That's the weather. 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

0: Jeff and Rachel, My Magic Morning Show, in for Steve O'Brien. 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

0: Steve's out, but we're in for him. We're Jeff and Rachel, My Magic Morning Show. And yes, we still have a chance for you to win $1,000 today.
1: Yeah, you can make it rain when you hear Shake It Off.
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1: Did you ask Lacey Lowry? 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

0: 40 years of magic right here on 104.1. Hard to believe, right? 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
4: 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What about the things we're supposed to be doing as followers of Christ? You see, while the Bible is indeed full of commandments regarding the sins we should avoid, it spends a much greater amount of time instructing us on the things we should be doing. Loving unconditionally, placing others' needs before our own, caring for the outcast, and on and on. 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

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I'm Dave McKay, playing the best variety of music from the 80s, 90s, 2K, and today. Bruno Mars on the way next. Here's Extreme, More Than Words.

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8: From the Wally Kerr Real Estate Team Weather Center tomorrow. 77 the high with a 20% chance of showers and thunderstorms. 82 and partly cloudy on Sunday. 72 right now. Magic 104.1.

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1: I don't know if you saw this, but people on BuzzFeed are listing their fancy food words.
2: Okay.
1: Deconstructed. Artisanal. And freshly dug potatoes.
2: Did you wash them?
1: You know what? 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

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The reason you are listening right now is you're waiting to hear that magic song of the day. We have not played it yet today. We're going to play sometime this afternoon. 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
8: From the Wally Kerr Real Estate Team Weather Center. Tomorrow, 77 the high. Slight chance of showers and thunderstorms. Looking

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David Coverdale wrote that song in 1981, and the band recorded it in 1982, released it the same year, and it didn't really do anything. But over the course of several years, a lot of band members came and went. David Coverdale was the only constant, and they re-recorded it in 1987. When they released it then, it became a hit. Here's music from Selena, I Could Fall in Love, Magic 104.1.

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1: From the Wally Kerr Real Estate Team Weather Center, temperatures over the next 5 days or so, the upper 70s, low 80s, slight chance of rain each day. Here's Roxette on Magic 104.1.

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104.1, our Oklahoma City Thunder take on the San Antonio Spurs in Game 3 of the Western Conference Finals tonight. 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
1: I don't know if you saw this, but people on BuzzFeed are listing their fancy food words.
2: Okay.
1: Deconstructed. Artisanal. And freshly dug potatoes.
2: Did you wash them?
1: You know what? 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
2: Yeah,
1: fancy
2: that's exactly place. What they're trying. Farm to table.
1: Exactly.
2: Isn't it all?
1: Rachel and I never eat at those kinds of places. So here's a couple of the words we see on the menus where we eat.
2: Okay.
1: Tell me if I'm wrong. 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
2: Well, tell me you're in Oklahoma without telling me you're in Oklahoma.
1: Loaded tater tots.
2: They're good.
1: See? 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

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When are we going to play our last magic song of the day worth $1,000? I don't know. It's coming up this afternoon. You want to keep it right here for your chance to win. Right now, music from Michael Jackson.

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9: Nice shot. From the Wally Kerr Real Estate Team Weather Center, looking at a high in the upper 70s tomorrow and low 80s on Sunday. 78 degrees right now with Justin Timberlake.

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Music now from Edwin McCain. I'll be waiting for that magic song of the day. When are we going to play it? It's coming up soon. 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

0: 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You just won $1,000. Who is this?
1: My name is Crystal.
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1: Oh my God, that's so awesome.
0: You are the last Magic Song of the Day winner. We've given away $40,000, and you just won your share. Do you already have it spent? What do you think you're going to spend the money on?
1: I don't know.
0: It's a good problem to have, isn't it?
1: Yeah.
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0: Magic 104.1, Luke Combs and Fast Car. It's 9 minutes after 4 o'clock. I'm Dave McKay. Let's take our first look at time saver traffic on this Friday afternoon. I'm just following two accidents. The first one, Meridian Avenue at Northwest Liberty and I-40 eastbound at I-235. And that's backing up traffic heading eastbound on I-40 for quite a bit. That's a look at time saver traffic on today's Magic 104.1. Real quick, got some state teams playing NCAA softball playoff action. Crazy game down in Norman. Mississippi State scores 9 runs in the last 2 innings to beat the Sooners 11-9. Is that the right score? 11-9. Mississippi State's first ever super regional win. And OU's first home loss, I think, in a super regional in a long time. So they'll have to win tomorrow at noon to extend their season. We have Oklahoma State playing later on this evening at Nebraska. Hopefully they can come through with a win. Even Division II schools. Now we have Oklahoma Christian. They lost earlier. They're losing right now 1-0 in the first. So they need to win today to extend their season. And the UCO Broncos beat Missouri Southern. I think that's who they're playing. They win tonight, and they are on to the Division II NCAA Women's College World Series. So some pretty good softball being played in the Sooner State. That is awesome. All right, let's play a game of our own as well. We're going to play Lost Lyrics, and we're going to give you a chance to play for a family 4-pack of tickets to the Winchester Drive-In Theater. All you have to do is be caller number 4 at 405-478-1041 and correctly identify what awesome song these lyrics are from.
1: Once I never could have hoped to win. 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

0: Magic 104.1, Justin Bieber and Ghost. It is 422. Let's take another look at Time Saver traffic following three accidents. Meridian Avenue at Northwest Liberty. Western at Southwest 89th Street. Another one just popped up. Let's see if we can click on it. Northwest 178th at North Penn. That accident just being reported. And I-40 eastbound at I-235, backing up traffic quite a bit, heading east through the metro. I believe only the right lane is open. So if you are about to go right through downtown, if you can, go ahead and get over in that right lane, because that's the only one that's reported to be open as you're heading through downtown due to the accident at I-40 eastbound and I-235. That's a look at Time Saver traffic. The Friday edition of the commercial-free commute will commence in minutes. And it's brought to you by Lucky Star Casino with music from Teddy Swims, Magic, Maroon 5, and Green Day.
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1: That is amazing. How do you feel?
2: I am so pumped.

0: 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But that meat didn't come from us. 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Cherry wood and charcoal, yes. Corned beef, no. 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Meat, no. Everything but the meat, yes. Academy, fun can't lose.
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One of the most unorthodox ways to come up with a song title is probably this story right here. Cyndi Lauper was reading TV Guide, and there was a movie coming up about Jack the Ripper, who steals a time machine and goes to the future to try to kill people, basically, and he has to be stopped. And the name of the film? Time After Time. The song's not really about that movie, of course, but that's how she came up with the song title. Here is Cyndi Lauper on today's Magic 104.1.

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0: Hootie and the Blowfish on today's Magic 104.1, 17 minutes after 5 o'clock on your Friday afternoon. Another quick look at time saver traffic, because right now I do not have any accidents to report at just after 5 on a Friday afternoon, but we know it's prior to a 3-day weekend, and we know people snuck out of work early today. So maybe that kind of alleviated some traffic problems. So right now, there is a little bit of traffic, I-35 southbound around I-240, but no accidents to report. That's a look at time saver traffic. We'll take a look at the weather forecast next.
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2: From the Wally Kerr Real Estate Team Weather Center, tomorrow 79, mostly cloudy, slight chance of rain. The same for Saturday in the low 80s, and it should be that way for the next 4 days or so with a slight chance of rain each day. Just about 80 right now with Imagine Dragons. 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

0: 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It is 5:39. We take one last look at Time Saver traffic on this Friday afternoon. Traffic not too bad at all across the metro. I assume a lot of people got off early from work today. Good on you. We do have one accident to report, though. It's I-44 eastbound at 36th Street. That's a look at Time Saver traffic on today's Magic 104.1.
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3: Okay.
2: Deconstructed. 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And freshly dug potatoes.
3: Did you wash them?
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10: From the Wally Kerr Real Estate Team Weather Center, expecting a slight chance of rain tomorrow and Sunday. Tomorrow about 77, probably about 82. Really partly cloudy on Sunday, Monday, Tuesday as well. Temperatures in the low 80s as we head into next week. The latter part of next week, temperatures actually fall down into the mid-70s because why not, right? It's almost summer. I mean, anytime I think I have the weather figured out, I just give up. Here's George Michael, Father Figure. That's all.

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